Yeah. Start from the bottom, I'm stepping to the top, and boy, do forget how we pulled this. I'm taking it for mine, never winner, as we try to keep the smile. Start from the bottom, I'm stepping to the top, and boy, do forget how we pulled this. 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